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Hi and welcome to today's edition of Rocks, Rocks, Golden Year with me, the Rockmeister. For the next hour, I'm going to be playing a selection of album tracks and singles, all from the same year. Mixed in there, I'll also throw in a few stats and facts, so hopefully by the end of the hour, you'll have worked out what year everything has come from. Start off today's show from their album OU812 was Van Halen with When It's Love, this, A Little Bit of U2.

Travelling Wilburys with End of the Line. Before that, from their album Rattle and Hum, we had U2 and Desire. And starting off today's show with Van Halen with When It's Love. In August of this year, the self-titled debut album from New York City rock band Winger is released on Atlantic Records. Heavy MTV play for the single 17 and Headed for a Heartache put both in the US Top 40, and the album goes platinum.

You just heard Joan Jett and the Blackhearts with I Hate Myself for Loving You. Before that, from their album New Jersey, were Bon Jovi and Born to Be My Baby, and Winger with 17. In this year, 70s American hard rock veterans Aerosmith continue with their comeback and have their second US top 10 hit of their career with the single Angel. The song is from the band's ninth album, Permanent Vacation, which goes 6 times platinum, while reaching number 11 in the American charts and 37 in the UK album charts.

Just around about the halfway stage of today's Rock's Golden Year with me, the Rockmeister, and I know lots of you have already worked out what the year is. In fact, I know some of you worked it out after the first couple of tracks, but there's quite a few who are still not quite sure which of the of various years it may well have been. So for those of you who have worked it out, you've just got to enjoy the rest of the music, and for those of you who haven't, you've got about 30 minutes left to try and work out what year we're referring to. But you've just heard Lita Ford with a bit of help from Ozzy Osbourne with Close My Eyes Forever, and then from their album Permanent Vacation we had Aerosmith with Angel. In this year, a Florida man files an unusual lawsuit against Motley Crue. Matthew John Tripp, who has a history of trouble with the law, claims that he was secretly hired to pose as Nikki Sixx and toured, wrote and recorded with the band for a time during 1983 and 1984. Tripp finally drops the lawsuit in 1993.

I reckon I can just about squeeze in two more songs and one more fact before it's time for me to announce what the year is, but it's going to be touch and go. So if you haven't already worked out what the year is, then you need to start sort of thinking on your feet, because we're nearly there. You've just heard Queensryche with I Don't Believe in Love. Before that, from the album Open Up and Say Ah, was Poison with Your Mama Don't Dance, and Cinderella from Long Cold Winters was Don't Know What You've Got Until You've Gone. In May of this year, Atlantic Records staged a concert at Madison Square Garden celebrating its 40th birthday with the performances by many of the label's greatest acts of the past. Artists include Crosby, Stills and Nash, Iron Butterfly, Foreigner and Wilson Pickett. But the most talked about performance is by reunited Led Zeppelin with Jason Bonham on drums.

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1: That's it. NXS with Need You Tonight and Iron Maiden with The Evil That Men Do bring us to the end of today's show. All the songs were from the same year. What was that year? 1988. Congratulations to everybody who got it right. Commiserations to everybody who got it wrong. But I'm going to finish off with one more track from the same year, Helloween with I Want Out. But I'll be back same time, same place, same channel with another episode of Rock's Rock's Gone Year next week. So until then, keep smiling. Thanks for listening and see you all again soon. Bye for now.

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man, it's Rock King Bobby D, and I am taking over Radio Bloodstream UK every single day. It's 2 hours of hairspray nostalgia, leather-soaked attitude, and riffs so loud they'll straight up rearrange your DNA. No auto-tune, no glitter pop, no weak sauce, just pure unfiltered rock and roll, baby. So buckle up, Buttercup. 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

0: my darkest moments, I know they never believed. You can see it in their eyes, the body language, the silence. I wonder if you feel that too. So often in life, we find ourselves swallowing an insult. It burns. The fire of hatred and agony swelling inside. You can attempt to keep it down, but you know the truth. You won't forgive. You shouldn't forgive. All that power you can possess from vengeance, from knowing they are wrong. Grasp it. Never let it go. Never break. Never bend. Never kneel. Every doubt, every slight, every time they turn away, keep it. Let it fester. Let it shape you. Carve your name so deep in this world that they will never escape it. No redemption. No forgiveness. Vindicate.
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0: me now. 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

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I'm racing.

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0: Had I not been sure of this, I would not have permitted him to live.
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3: Father?
2: What happened?
3: I need help.
4: What is democracy? What is democracy?
5: Got something to do with young men killing each other, aren't
4: they? 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
5: For democracy, any man would give his only begotten son.

It is impossible for a decerebrated individual to experience pain, pleasure, memory, dreams, or thought of any kind. 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

Hi and welcome to today's edition of Rock's Rock's Golden Year with me, the Rockmeister. For the next hour, I'm going to be playing a selection of album tracks and singles, all from the same year. Mixed in there, I'll also throw in a few stats and facts, so hopefully by the end of the hour you'll have worked out what year everything has come from. Start off today's show from their album OU812 was Van Halen with When It's Love, this A Little Bit of U2.

Travelling Wilburys with End of the Line. Before that, from their album Rattle and Hum, we had U2 and Desire. And starting off today's show with Van Halen with When It's Love. In August of this year, the self-titled debut album from New York City rock band Winger is released on Atlantic Records. Heavy MTV play for the singles 17 and Headed for a Heartache put both in the US Top 40, and the album goes platinum.

You just heard Joan Jett and the Blackhearts with I Hate Myself for Loving You. Before that, from their album New Jersey, were Bon Jovi and Born to Be My Baby, and Winger with 17. In this year, 70s American hard rock veterans Aerosmith continue with their comeback and have their second US top 10 hit of their career with the single Angel. The song is from the band's 9th album, Permanent Vacation, which goes 6 times platinum, while reaching number 11 in the American charts and 37 in the UK album charts.

Just around about the halfway stage of today's Rock's Golden Year with me, the Rockmeister, and I know lots of you have already worked out what the year is. In fact, I know some of you worked it out after the first couple of tracks, but there's quite a few who are still not quite sure which of various years it may well have been. So for those of you who have worked it out, you've just got to enjoy the rest of the music, and for those of you who haven't, you've got about 30 minutes left to try and work out what year we're referring to. But you've just heard Lita Ford with a bit of help from Ozzy Osbourne with Close My Eyes Forever, and then from their album Permanent Vacation, we had Aerosmith with Angel. In this year, a Florida man files an unusual lawsuit against Motley Crue. Matthew John Tripp, who has a history of trouble with the law, claims that he was secretly hired to pose as Nikki Sixx and toured, wrote and recorded with the band for a time during 1983 and 1984. Tripp finally drops the lawsuit in 1993.

I reckon I can just about squeeze in two more songs and one more fact before it's time for me to announce what the year is, but it's going to be touch and go. So if you haven't already worked out what the year is, then you need to start sort of thinking on your feet, because we're nearly there. You've just heard Queensryche with I Don't Believe in Love. Before that, from the album Open Up and Say Ah, was Poison with Your Mama Don't Dance, and Cinderella from Long Cold Winters was Don't Know What You've Got Until You've Gone. In May of this year, Atlantic Records staged a concert at Madison Square Garden celebrating its 40th birthday with the performances by many of the label's greatest acts of the past. Artists include Crosby, Stills and Nash, Iron Butterfly, Foreigner and Wilson Pickett. But the most talked about performance is by reunited Led Zeppelin with Jason Bonham on drums.

0: Let you know.
1: That's it. In Excess with Need You Tonight and Iron Maiden with The Evil That Men Do bring us to the end of today's show. All the songs were from the same year. What was that year? 1988. Congratulations to everybody who got it right. Commiserations to everybody who got it wrong. But I'm going to finish off with one more track from the same year, Helloween with I Want Out. But I'll be back same time, same place, same channel with another episode of Rock's Rock's Gone Year next week. So until then, keep smiling. Thanks for listening and see you all again soon. Bye for now.

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4: Okay. Yeah. Amber and Dawn here with us live here in virtual studio, Bloodstream. And I was actually, somebody give me attention about your band, and they are from Australia. And the lovely girl, her name is Tiffy Moore, and she's completely blind, and she's been with Radio Bloodstream for many, many years now, big fan, supporter, and she loves you, and she follows you since 2014, and she said, well, there's a new album coming out, which was already released on the June 26th. And I'll just give a listen, and it's absolutely amazing. My favorite, I'll get this a little bit back a little bit later, but my favorite one is already there. So why don't we start with, so we have on a show today the most important members of the band, Thomas, keyboardist and guitarist, and Nicole, the vocals, the new face of Amberian, Dawn, if I may say. And I would like to know how this new baby, Temptation Gates, actually, the whole process started, how actually you put this whole thing together, because it's absolutely amazing.
5: Yeah, maybe I can start with musical stuff. It's always like in our band, when I'm composing new songs, I make some kind of demo of those songs at my home studio. So I play guitar and bass guitar. Then I program the drums because I don't have a real drum set here, unfortunately. Then I play keyboards and make the vocal lines for lyricist. Usually I play guitar or keyboards. So when the vocalist starts writing those lyrics, she has some kind of idea how's the melody supposed to go. So the process was here kind of traditional. So it was like that also, like many times before. Only new thing is now we have new singer, Nicole, who's been in our band for just 1 year now. And she likes to record her stuff at her home studio, which is in Sweden. Oh. And the band members, we are in Finland. So that was something different. And she recorded her stuff there in Sweden. And we sent files to each other. But it was great combination. And it worked really great. So maybe Nicole wants to tell something about her process with the lyrics and vocal stuff.
6: Well, I quite like to take my time and to sort of enter my own zone when I record vocals. So this worked a lot in favor for me because, you just want to find that momentum and really get that raw feeling that you have when you start recording the vocals. And a lot of the lyrics are actually written while recording the vocals already. Because I don't like to think too much about what I'm supposed to sing. I quite like to just feel it, and what comes out naturally is what comes out on the record. So, yeah.
4: So there's no like a project, you know, saying, okay, it's going to be about this. It's just natural coming, you know, whatever you hear from the music, this is what the lyrics coming from.
6: Yeah. And somehow it just ends up making sense because it's something that's true rather than too thought about, if that makes sense.
4: Yes, definitely. And guess which one is my favorite song?
6: Is it Temptation Gates?
4: it's good. It's good. You're getting closer.
5: Maybe something fast, like
4: number three.
5: Was it Unchained or Moon?
4: Moon.
6: Something heavy.
5: Moon.
4: Moon. Right. Yeah, I liked, first of all, I liked the video as well. It's amazing. It was a good stuff. and I like the music as well. Obviously, I'm a little bit heavier listener, so maybe that's why. But this is something really catch my ear straight away. So, so we have 10 songs on the album was already released, and I just created an event on the radio station. For next Friday, we'll have a premiere on our station, Bloodstream, next Friday, 4 o'clock UK time. The whole album will be played without interrupt. So the album from 1 to 10 will play the whole thing, 4 o'clock on next Friday. So, and I would like to ask you if you can, because Tiffy have birthday coming in very soon, if you can give you a little... like a wish for the birthday, if there's something you can do.

0: Oh wow.
1: Oh, that's
0: She'll be absolutely go out the
1: great.
0: roof.
1: Yeah.
0: By the way, are you planning any tour to Australia, maybe? What do you think?
1: We are not planning at the moment. We are planning to make some kind of touring for next year, but probably it's going to be in Europe, which is kind of closer than Australia. But Australia is something which would be really great to do someday if it's possible.
0: Yes.
1: So you can just invite us there if you have some great promoters there who was
0: I have no
1: able to
0: promoters in Australia.
1: organize something.
0: At
1: So
0: least you have one fan now for so far.
1: yeah,
0: There
1: all right.
0: will be one show up with a VIP ticket. Would like to ask you, so do you know any dates for this year or maybe next year, something interesting, you know, the fans like to know?
1: I think the touring is going to be on next year because nowadays it takes a lot of time to organize those tours, even 8 to 9 months. So if we are making some commitments right now, then the earliest tour can be earliest in March 27 or something. So we have some offers on table, so we're probably going to make something happen. But also, I think we start writing new material during this year, and maybe something special might be happening. I think we might do something special with Nicole, like maybe we can, for example, record some older songs, make some kind of live videos or something. Let's see. It's still everything's possible.
0: So are you do you have to travel for in a studio between you each other, or it's how this works, or you're just sending an
1: Well,
0: electronic version, or how this is working?
1: normally when we record the video, play live, rehearse, or do anything where I need to physically be there in person, I'd take the plane over to Finland. But it's the trip is so quick; it's like taking the bus. You know,
0: Oh, really?
1: you're there in the blink of an eye, so it's not really a problem.
0: Okay, that's good. At least it's not too far.
1: No.
0: Good. Is anything special with this album which you released on June 22nd? Would you like to mention which not was not promoted or no one you never told anyone? Something special happened during the process, maybe.
1: For me, the whole process was kind of traditional. There was nothing new to me, except the fact that Nicole was in different country. But otherwise, I think everything was quite done in normal way.
0: Okay.
1: Maybe there's something, always something new. Like for me, maybe I used more synthesizers than before. Also, I played guitar more than before, so maybe my role was a little bit different as on our previous album. But I think Nico maybe has something. It was Yeah, I all
0: mean,
1: new for her. definitely. I think in term for the listeners, in terms of the lyrics, there's a lot of symbolism in the lyrics. So it's quite interesting because it's very much out there for everyone's interpretation. And again, singing about something that is true to myself could possibly be something that others could relate to or not. And that's always interesting, I think, to understand how other people see what you create in terms of art. So definitely look into the lyrics, I'd say, and the music. There's a lot of elements going on there.
0: Okay, sounds very interesting. So, do I need to now read all the lyrics?
1: Well, if you want to.
0: Well, I have to. At
1: Yeah.
0: least the moon one, my favorite one.
1: Mm-hmm.
0: So, we just watching the behind me. There is a Temptation Gates video. How difficult is to do videos like this? I don't know who wants to answer that one. Thomas, you?
1: I think we had first of all, it's all about exploring ideas, and there were a lot of ideas for this video. So we had, rather than it being difficult, it was more fun to execute. But then it's up to Emil, he owns Construction Studios, our guitarist, fantastic video maker, editor. But also, of course, Eki Halka,
2: who directed the videos. They did an excellent job on the videos, so it's actually more a question for them than in terms of the execution of the video, but the ideas were all explored together. And yeah, it definitely turned out even better than my original ideas I had for the video.
0: Yeah, it looks very, very nice. And which the next question will be about the AI. What do you think
1: Question about the vid on the video.
0: No, I'm not talking about you. If you use it, I don't care. It's just, what do you generally think about the AI, kind of generation now?
1: Okay, we don't use AI at all, except on the videos. On the videos, we have used some AI on the graphics. Those videos are shot live. We have all been there in the studio.
0: Yes.
1: We have been on, for example, on the Temptations Gates video. The background there is actually going on live. It's not added on with green screen.
0: Yes.
1: So there's this huge LCD screen behind us when we shot the video. But I think AI is a great tool for assisting video makers. I think that's actually a cool. You can make really cool professional looking videos with using AI. But with music, because I'm a musician by myself and a composer, I don't like so much that it's used, because seems like the AI music is based on something which is actually done by real composers. So it's kind of combining those things. So I'm not a huge fan of AI, of course, but it's something which is coming. So, and we something we don't have any chance to, do anything. We just have to trust that our fans are still following us, and that we are hoping that people still like to listen to real artists and real music. The AI music can be quite fun. It can be a nice addition, something when you are, for example, partying and something like that. I think there might be great opportunities for AI artists, but I just hope that the real music also will stay.
0: Yeah, that will be very difficult to put a robot on a stage afterwards. What do you think about Nicole, about AI?
2: Well, in the beginning, I was completely against it, like a lot of musicians and artists were. But then, after a while, I realized what a fantastic tool it is to, help you in the process of, doing all these uncreative things. And as Tuomas is mentioning, it's a great tool again to, while executing videos, to get the background to do things, etc. But I think that if you look at it fundamentally, why are we doing this at all? Why are we musicians? It's because we want to be creative and we want to craft our ideas into music and into art. And because I like what I do, I wouldn't want a computer to do it for me.
0: Course, yes.
2: Yeah.
0: Okay. Is anything else you guys like to add before I let you go?
1: One
0: Well, we
1: question.
0: hope you're going to enjoy the album, of course. Yes, we do
2: Yeah.
0: already, but we'll be officially released next Friday, 10th of July, 4 o'clock UK time. So join us for the show.
1: I have to say that, are you in Australia right now?
0: I'm in UK.
1: Okay.
0: Yeah,
1: Okay. What was
0: Liverpool.
1: Liverpool? What was the talk about Australia then?
0: Australia, because our biggest friend in Australia, Tiffy Moore,
1: Okay.
0: she actually pointed out this, your guys, you guys, and she loves with you guys, and then she just said, well, there's a new album coming out and you definitely need to check it out, and if it will be possible to have interview with them, it will be absolutely amazing.
1: Yeah.
2: Exciting, exciting.
0: Fantastic. Thank you very much, guys.

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0: 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Cheers, folks.
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4: 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Franco Frontini. Franco Frontini. Franco Frontini. Franco Frontini.

may properly perform on these patients may restore self-confidence and peace of mind with little personality disturbance. For certain patients, phlebotomy will continue to be used until

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0: sensory overload. Ladies and gentlemen, the Rock King, Bobby D.
1: That's right, man. It's me. It's Rock King, Bobby D. And that was Spider-Bait absolutely beating the daylights out of Black Beauty. You know what? I love bands that look at a classic and say, yeah, let's hit it with a wrecking ball and see what survives. Man, that's rock and roll. No fear, no apologies. Just crank it up and let the amps do the talking. Now, don't go anywhere, because later in the show, we're throwing open the gates to the Request Inferno. That beautiful pile of your requests has gotten so big that I'm pretty sure the EPA has declared it a controlled burn. Want to throw another log on the fire? Call the Rock King listener line here in America, 501-712-0253. That's 501-712-0253. Give me your name, your location, and whatever song's rattling around in that head of yours. If your request survives the flames, you just might hear it right here on the Rock King Radio Show. We've also got our featured artists coming up later with stories behind the music and the songs that made them legend. But first, let's head to a place where the buttons are pushed, the guitars are loud, and OSHA probably has a few questions. Hop in, the doors are closing. Next stop, Love in an Elevator from Aerosmith. Sit down, strap in, and turn it all the way up. This is the Rock King Radio Show.

I walk in and they had a picture and they said, this is the album cover, Johnny Cougar. And I went, no, here's my choices, Bill. You can either go back to Indiana or you can be Johnny Cougar. Oh. I mean, I was pissed off. I got up and walked out.

Ah, Billy Squire asking the question every rock fan already knows the answer to, man. Everybody wants you. Let's be honest. Billy Squire had one of the nastiest guitar tones of the 80s. The guy wrote riffs that could level a building. And then one music video happened. You know the one. The entire rock world collectively went, Billy, buddy, what are you doing? Proof that one questionable decision can follow you for decades. Fortunately, the songs survived, man, because great songs always survive. That's the beautiful thing about rock and roll. The music outlives the mistakes. And speaking of surviving, we've got a long way to go. More rock, more stories, and more opportunities for the producer to send me a strongly worded text message. And somewhere in the distance, I can already hear the Request Inferno crackling, man. So don't you dare touch that dial. The loudest ride on radio is just picking up speed. Sit down, strap in, and turn it all the way up. This is the Rock Tang Radio Show.

What's up? This is Taylor Momsen from The Pretty Reckless, and this is the origin of our band name. So, originally, I wanted the band to be called The Reckless. I was very set on that, and we all loved it, and I called our lawyer to try to get the trademarking for it, and she did the research, and it turns out there was a band from the 70s already called The Reckless, and they had all the trademarking for it. So we couldn't do that. She had the brilliant idea of adding a word. She, in her mind, thought if you add a word before The Reckless, like the blank Reckless, people will abbreviate it as they do Led Zeppelin, for example. They'll take the lead off and just call it Zeppelin. In theory, this was a very good idea. In actuality, we didn't realize that people were going to abbreviate it to TPR in the new tech-savvy world we all live in. So we added a word. We thought pretty was better than moderately. And that is the origin of our band name. I did not like it for a long time, but realistically, the music makes the band name, and now I love it, and it's a part of us. So now we are the Pretty Reckless.

Chaos Army, you just got hit with AC/DC, reminding the world to come and get it, baby. And if that song doesn't make you want to throw another log on the fire, I don't know what's going to. Now we're about to make a hard left turn into something with a little more bite. The next guy doesn't play guitar, he attacks it. Every riff sounds like it was forged in a steel mill, man. Dipped in gasoline and then set on fire just to make sure it was ready. Zakk Wylde never believed in subtle. Why whisper when you can shake the foundation? So grab hold of something sturdy, because this ain't background music, baby. This is a sonic sledgehammer. Here's Black.

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2: 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I'm ready.
3: 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I'm ready. I'm ready. I'm ready. I'm ready. I'm ready.
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Look, if you just found us, welcome home. This is a full-throttle rock and roll assault where the guitars are loud, the stories are legendary, and the only acceptable volume setting is more. Coming up, the Request Inferno is about to erupt, man. That flaming mountain of your requests has gotten so massive, I'm pretty sure NASA has started tracking. Want to throw another log on the fire? Call the Rock King listener line, 501-712-0253. If you're outside the U.S., make sure you dial the correct country code. This hour, we're celebrating one of the greatest bands to ever plug into a Marshall stack, Van Halen. That's right, Eddie Van Halen, Alex Van Halen, David Lee Roth, Sammy Hagar, Michael Anthony, and now Wolfgang, carrying on the family name to a whole new generation. You know me, I love a great cover song. Sometimes I even like the cover better than the original. Yeah, I said it. And I know this one might start a few arguments, but Van Halen's version of Dancing in the Street off Diver Down has always been one of my personal favorites. Go ahead, tell me I'm wrong. I can take it, because that's what rock and roll is about, baby. Opinions, arguments, and turning the volume up until nobody can hear either one. Now let's celebrate one of the greatest covers, in my own personal opinion, that's ever been put to record. This is Dancing in the Street by Van Halen.

people, if there's any kind of image here, it's a non-image. Van Halen controls all of its press, all of the media. We have no fat cat manager in a three-piece suit saying, kid, cut your hair like this, and kid, do like that. We be ourselves. What you see on stage with Van Halen is only what you're going to find underneath the stage. And what you see backstage is probably what you're going to find upstairs in the hotel, you know? And it's a kind of a non-image. And that's the integrity of Van Halen, if there's any to be found. But that's the integrity, that we're actually doing what we want, that we're actually behaving the way we want to. In this interview, I say to you whatever I want. No manager outside gonna tell me, you should tell them this, don't tell them that, let's keep this a secret. We do what we like, and that kind of freedom is awfully difficult to come by when you're working for minimum wage. I used to work for a living, and I'll never forget it.

0: The song is about losing somebody that you care for to an influence that you don't really trust, and trying to beckon for them to come to their senses and to come back.
1: And I learned a lot that year. And I've told Woofy that he literally saved my life that year, because I was being influenced by someone that was hurting me deeply. And I wanted to believe the best in someone. And everyone that loves me knew better. So it was hard. But I remember listening to the song over and over. And at first, I just loved it because it was beautiful. I love the lyrics. I loved his vocals on it. And after a while, I'm like sitting with it. I FaceTimed him one day. I said, honey, is that song about us? You know, you and what? And he goes, maybe. And I was like, that's unbelievable. Like, I'm so happy that you were able to use your art to get through something so painful. And I'm so proud of you.

Eddie was so brilliant that you could yell and scream over the top of that, and it was going to be good because he invented something that was unique to your ear. So when you heard a Van Halen song, you heard one of them guitar riffs. Looking back now, that stuff was really, really good. It was bright and shiny and fun. And so everyone liked it. Girls liked it. Guys liked it. You know, he's talented and he's a sweet, wonderful heart guy. When we got along good, he was one of the best friends I've ever had.

All right, my Chaos Army, this hour belongs to Van Halen. We kicked the doors off with Run With The Devil. Then we heard Mammoth tearing on the Van Halen legacy with The Spell. Sammy Hagar reminding us, why can't this be love? What is still one of the greatest rock anthems ever written. That's the beauty of Van Halen, man. It wasn't just one singer, one era. It wasn't Eddie's impossible guitar playing. It was lightning in a bottle. Now, if you gotta celebrate Van Halen, you gotta celebrate the Red Rocker himself. The one, the only, Sammy Hagar. And I bet you already know what's coming. There really is only one way to rock. Here's Sammy Hagar on the Rock King Radio Show.

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3: 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This is Kevin, and I would love to hear Disturbed's cover of Shout. And your radio show just kicks ass. I don't know if I can say that on the line, but thank you for doing what you do. Thank you.
2: I don't know if you can say it on the radio either, man, but I'll tell you what, we're going to leave it in. Let's rock it out. Here's a little Disturbed.

0: 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He's a top-level threat. 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